Didn't we almost have it all? Whitney Houston coming in at number 40, second week on Billboard's Hot 100. That song came out at number 50 last week. It's the follow-up to her number one song, I Want to Dance with Somebody. On American Top 40, I'm Casey Kasem. Four songs debut this week, and falling out are Head to Toe by Lisa Lisa and Cult Jam, Hypnotize Me by Wang Chung, Songbird by Kenny G, and Moonlighting by Al Jarreau. Those four hits are gone. Well, here's a debut by a bunch of boys. The big ones who do the rapping are the Fat Boys, and the ones who do the singing are the Beach Boys. Together, they've remade a surf classic. Shooting the Tube at number 39, here's Wipeout.

Wipeout, the Fat Boys and the Beach Boys. Together they debut at number 39. They've remade a hit originally done by the Safaris. Back then, it was an instrumental. For their remake, the Fat Boys and the Beach Boys added some rapping and some singing. Next on American Top 40 is another remake. It's Funky Town, remade by the four-man band Pseudo Echo from Australia. The original version was by a group called Lips Inc., and it was sung by a woman. Let's compare the two. First, here's a sample of the original.

The original Funky Town by Lip Sync in 1980 went to number one. Pseudo-Echo took their remake to number six. Now is at number 38. Here's Funky Town.

0: Funky Town, fallen from number 23 to number 38, Pseudo Echo, a four-man band from Melbourne, Australia. Up next on American Top 40, the new song by the man who recorded the most successful album in history.
1: Hits from coast to coast.
0: Well, here it is, debuting on the entire Hot 100 up here at number 37. The new song by the man whose last album sold more than 38 million copies. You've probably already heard this song. Everybody's been playing this new hit by Michael Jackson. Debuting at number 37, it's a duet he sings with Syeda Garrett. Here's I Just Can't Stop Loving You.
2: I just want to lay next to you for a while. You look so beautiful tonight. Your eyes are so lovely. Your mouth is so sweet. A lot of people misunderstand me. That's because they don't know me at all. I just want to touch you and hold you.

0: Jackson, debuting on the entire Hot 100 chart, up here at number 37 with I Just Can't Stop Loving You. First single from his upcoming album, Bad, and it looks like that song will become the 16th top 10 hit of Michael's solo career. Speaking of top 10 hits, a listener wants to know, which men have had the most top 10 solo hits in the rock era? Well, coming up, we'll rank the top three. A trucker from Tupelo, a piano player from Pinner, and a singer from Saginaw. Details coming up.
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0: We're on our way to the number one song in the USA. Here's the band from Scotland called Danny Wilson. No Danny in the group, though. Just Gary Clark, Kit Clark, and Jed Grimes. Their first hit up four notches to number 36 is Mary's Prayer. Every-

0: The band called Danny Wilson, moving from number 40 to number 36 with Mary's Prayer. First time on the chart for the three men from Dundee, Scotland. This is American Top 40. I'm Casey Kasem. Now let's answer that question about top 10 hits. A listener in O'Fallon, Missouri, Vicky Rowe, wants to know, what men have had the most top 10 solo hits in the rock era? Well, Vicky, let's rank the top three. In third place is a superstar English piano player from Pinner who's had 19 top 10 solo hits. His last was in 1986, the song Nikita. He's Elton John. In second place for the rock era's most top 10 solo hits is a superstar singer originally from Saginaw, Michigan. He's had an amazing 26 top 10 since he started out in the early 60s. His last solo top 10 in 1986 was Go Home. The man who's called L.A. home for years, Stevie Wonder. Now, the man with the most had his last top 10 song in 1972. It was called Burning Love. He's a Rock and Roll Hall of Famer, originally a truck driver from Tupelo, Mississippi. Need I say more? The king of rock is the king of the top tens, Elvis Presley. And there's your answer, Vicky. The men with the most solo top tens. Third place, Elton John with 19. Second place, Stevie Wonder with 26. And in first place, appearing unreachable, is Elvis Presley with 38 top tens. Thanks for writing in. Now on with the countdown.
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0: 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Now at number 35, Happy.

0: 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Now sinking 10 notches to number 35 as the countdown rolls on.
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0: 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The highest debuter this week is by a popular English heavy metal album act, a band called Whitesnake. This is their first time in the top 40, coming in at number 34 with Here I Go Again.

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6: 40. Those three-man bands keep coming in the countdown. We've had Danny Wilson, Surface, and now here at number 33, up three notches, third week in the survey, the three-man band, The Outfield, with Since You've Been Gone, their third Top 40 hit.

Hatfield from London hitting the chart again with Since You've Been Gone. They move up from number 36 to number 33. This is American Top 40. I'm Casey Kasem. Now we're up to our long-distance dedication. It's from a woman in Argentina who uses some creative teaching techniques in her English class. Here's what she writes. Dear Casey, my name is Adriana Lopez. I'm an English teacher at a high school here in Buenos Aires. My students are boys and girls about 14 or 15 years old, and I always tell them to listen to your program on Sundays to improve their listening skills. I think it's the best way to motivate teens. Although they can only understand a little English, this is the homework they enjoy the most. They manage to understand some isolated words, and it's a true success when they can get the meaning of a whole sentence. I've found out that another excellent teaching technique works through songs. Learning to sing, they can practice pronunciation and vocabulary without even realizing it, and they enjoy it enormously. This year, my students have already learned The Greatest Love of All, That's What Friends Are For, and now they're having

0: was the number one song of the year in 1983. The Police's Every Breath You Take, a long-distance dedication from Adriana, an English teacher in Buenos Aires, Argentina, to her students. Y la música continúe on American Top 40.
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0: Up two notches, the 38-year-old singer and rock and roll guitarist Sammy Hagar. It's his fourth Top 40 solo hit, Give to Live.

0: a week away from making the countdown. That's Bananarama with I Heard a Rumor, a classic American Top 40 extra from 1987.
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2: A few years ago, this duo called The System became The System when keyboard player David Frank moved to Manhattan from the suburbs of Boston. Meanwhile, singer Mick Murphy came crosstown from his home in Queens. The two met in a nightclub, and they've been playing music together ever since. Here's their first Top 40 hit, The System with Don't Disturb This Groove.

0: recent number one soul hit, Don't Disturb This Groove by The System. They took it to number 4 on the pop chart. This week, it falls 9 notches to number 31. Coming up on American Top 40, a new hit song that honors one of the greatest singer-songwriters of the rock era. How great? Well, the Beatles once called him the Poet Laureate of the pop world.
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0: These are the hits ranked by Billboard magazine. Back in April, this three-woman vocal group took their first hit, Come Go With Me, to number 5. And just a few weeks ago, their second hit did the same. Two singles, two number 5 hits for Exposé. Now at number 30, here's Point of No Return.

Exposé, taking us to the point of no return, and they're just returning now from a little trip up the chart. Hit number 5 last month. This week, they fall 12 notches to number 30. I'm Casey Kasem. This is American Top 40. Now, we're up to a new hit song that pays tribute to one of the greatest singer-songwriters of the rock era. The Beatles once called him the Poet Laureate of the pop world. This man started his amazing career more than 30 years ago in Detroit. When he was 16 years old, he formed a singing group. Eventually, they signed with a record company. It was a fresh new label called Motown Records. And this young singer quickly became part of the family. He doubled as a singer-songwriter and producer. Eventually, he became the vice president of Motown Records, and he's worked with all the great Motown acts, the Temptations, Marvin Gaye, the Supremes, Diana Ross, Brenda Holloway, and the Marvelettes. And the songs that he's written have also been recorded by non-Motown acts like the Rolling Stones, the Beatles, and Linda Ronstadt, just to mention a few. And you talk about classics, listen to these. You Really Got a Hold on Me, Tracks of My Tears, I Second That Emotion, My Girl, My Guy. Just a few of the pop miracles that have flowed from the pen of Smokey Robinson. And as if being a terrific songwriter wasn't enough, there's Smokey's voice, that smooth falsetto that so many singers have tried to imitate over the years. No wonder in the new hit by the English group ABC, singer Martin Fry says, "When Smokey sings, I hear violins." At number 29 on American Top 40, here's When Smokey Sings by ABC.

0: EC, the two-man English band singing about the talents of Smokey Robinson. When Smokey Sings, jumping a big 10 notches to number 29. Up next, Hugh Craig III makes news with his 13th Top 40 hit.
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0: Here's the latest hot hit from a band led by Hugh Craig III, better known as Huey Lewis and the News. Their 13th Top 40 hit moves up seven notches, doing it all for my baby.

moving up seven notches to number 28, Huey Lewis and the News, doing it all for my baby. And they're doing it for the second week in our countdown with that hit. At number 27 is the band Crowded House, a band based in Australia. Now, most Americans' picture of Australia is kangaroos hopping around everywhere. Well, we did some checking out and found out that basically is true. There are about 100 million kangaroos and related species bouncing all over the continent. And with about 16 million people, that's about 6 kangaroos per person. Fair dinkum. From Melbourne, Australia, here's a band that bounced up our countdown to number 7. Now they're on their way down. Crowded House with Something So Strong.

0: 27, down 7 notches. That's Crowded House and Something So Strong. Their song peaked at number 7 a couple of weeks ago. This is Casey on American Top 40. Coming up, a man with nothing to hide. He's an English drummer who was recently seen walking through the lobby of one of Boston's oldest hotels, stark naked. How he got there, why he doesn't remember a thing, and his band's first hit are coming up.
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1: Number 26.
0: His first Top 40 hit was called Straight from the Heart, hit number 10 back in 1983. Then 2 years later, he went to the top with his number one smash, Heaven. Now here he is, rocking the countdown with his 11th Top 40 hit. Bryan Adams, Hearts on Fire.

Hearts on Fire by Bryan Adams, moving up two notches this week to number 26. Second hit from his album, Into the Fire. This is American Top 40. My name's Casey Kasem. Well, now we're up to the English band with the drummer who was recently seen walking through the lobby of a Boston hotel stark naked. The man with nothing to hide is Anthony Tish Critchlow of the new group Living in a Box. Back in February, Living in a Box were recording their debut album in a studio in Boston. They were staying at one of Boston's oldest hotels, the Lenox. One night about 4 a.m., the group's keyboard player, Marcus Veer, woke up. He noticed his roommate, Tish, wasn't in the other bed. Marcus didn't really think anything of it. He just went back to sleep. But where was Tish? Well, you see, Tish has got this problem. He's a somnambulist, a sleepwalker. And that night he'd gotten out of bed, walked out of his room into the hall and into the elevator, which would be fine. Except Tish doesn't wear pajamas. So when the elevator opened in the lobby, Tish walked out, fast asleep and completely naked. He paraded past the front desk clerks, out the door, into the street, then right back through the lobby again. Then he got back into the elevator, went upstairs, into the hall, back into his room, and back to bed. That woke up Marcus, but he noticed Tish was back in bed, so he fell asleep. Well, the next morning, they got a very angry call. The hotel manager was outraged. He didn't appreciate such childish stunts from crazy English rock bands in his hotel. Marcus and Tish didn't know what he was talking about. Tish didn't remember a thing. Later, when they figured out what had happened, Marcus said, "Well, it is kind of a worry. He could sleepwalk naked out on stage one night. Who knows?" That's Marcus Veer talking about his bandmate with the revealing sleepwalking problem. Drummer Tish Critchlow. And that's the naked truth. At number 25, here they are, Living in a Box with Living in a Box.

those girls, Motley Crue with One Thing on Their Minds, peaked at number 12 this week, falls to 24. At number 23 is a song that was inspired by a domestic quarrel. You see, Canadian singer Dan Hill had a disagreement with his wife, Bev. And later, Dan wrote a song about it. Well, when Bev looked at the song, she wanted equal time, thought it needed to tell the female side of the story, too. So, at her suggestion, it became a duet, with Dan Hill singing the male perspective, Vonda Shepherd singing the female viewpoint. Writing credits go to Dan Hill and his wife, Bev Chapin-Hill. At number 23, a creative solution to a domestic quarrel. Can't we try?

0: weeks ago, Can't We Try by Dan Hill with Vonda Shepherd moves up 10 notches this week to number 23. This is Casey Kasem on American Top 40. We're counting down to a super recording star, a five-time Grammy winner from New Jersey who says she never wanted to sing music, she just wanted to teach it. Details and her 31st Top 40 hit coming up.
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0: Here's the six-woman band from Los Angeles called Climax. They first formed back in 1979. 8 years later, they have their third top 40 hit, I'd Still Say Yes.

I'd still say yes. Climax with their third top 40 hit. Peaked at number 18. This week it's down to 22. I'm Casey Kasem in Hollywood with American Top 40. Well, now we're up to the latest hit by a woman who wanted to be a teacher. But fate stepped in and foiled her plans. She became a super recording star instead. Here's her story. She was born 46 years ago in East Orange, New Jersey. She grew up in the Garden State, and by the time she was in her teens, she was playing organ and occasionally singing in a gospel group that her mother managed, the Drinkard Singers. Then, with her sister and cousins, she formed her own vocal group, the Gospelaires. Now, around that time, she got a scholarship to the Hart College of Music in Connecticut. While she was working for her master's in music there, her singing talent got her part-time work in New York as a background singer for recording sessions. And it was in 1960 at one of those sessions that she met producer-songwriter Burt Bacharach. He liked what he heard and asked her to cut some demo records with him and his partner Hal David. Her dreams of teaching began to fade. She signed with Scepter Records. And in 1963, this woman hit the top 40 for her first time with Don't Make Me Over. And the hits, well, they just kept coming. And she made herself over. The woman who was going to teach music sang it. And has hit the charts now over 50 times, including 31 top 40 hits. She's won 5 Grammy Awards. Lots of talent in her family, too. Got a cousin named Whitney Houston. Her name? Dionne Warwick. Dionne says she'd still like to teach in a way. Quote, I couldn't do it on a daily basis because my life has been turned into another kind of situation. But I'd love to do some lecturing. Unquote. With her 31st top 40 hit, a duet with Jeffrey Osborne, here is Dionne Warwick and Love Power.

0: Warwick and Jeffrey Osborne teaming up on a duet called Love Power, showing some chart power in the countdown, up 10 notches this week to number 21. From Hollywood, this is American Top 40. I'm Casey Kasem. We've got 20 hits to go to the number one song in the nation, and we'll continue in just a moment.
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8: Now seems as good a time as any to remind you, you don't always have to take healthy habits to the extreme. Not only are you unlikely to stick with something that's difficult, even if you can keep it up, it's probably going to be to the detriment of something else. And chances are that something else is more important. So if you're on a quest to improve your health, I promise the basics are going to take you much further. I'm talking about diet, try and be as plant-based as possible, exercise, meaning multiple rounds of cardio and strength training, and sleep. For most people, 7 to 9 hours a night. I'd like to think of these things as sort of a three-legged stool, right? If you're not doing any one of them, it's really hard to keep balanced with the others. The key here is you don't have to strive for perfection. Doing anything is going to be better than nothing. I'm Dr. Sanjay Gupta, helping you live a better life.
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2: Up six notches, Fleetwood Mac. They're looking to follow in the footsteps of their recent top 10 hit, Big Love. We'll see. At number 20 now, here's Seven Wonders.

0: Seven Wonders, Fleetwood Mac with a song co-written and sung by Stevie Nicks. Up six notches to number 20 this week. This is American Top 40. I'm Casey Kasem. We've all heard of bands who began practicing in basements. Well, we're counting down to a singing group who got their start rehearsing on rooftops. And they even took requests from the neighbors. Details coming up.
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0: These are the nation's biggest hits by the world's biggest stars. And here's Starship, now a three-man, one-woman band. The guys are Donnie Baldwin, Craig Chiquiso, and Mickey Thomas. And the woman's the only member who's been there since way back when they were called the Jefferson Airplane, Grace Slick. The Starship's current hit's called It's Not Over Till It's Over at number 19.
2: Listen!

The Starship, and it's not over till it's over. Produced by Keith Olsen. In the past, he's also worked with Fleetwood Mac and Supertramp. I'm Casey Kasem on American Top 40. Well, now we're up to the group who got their start singing on city rooftops. They're the four-man vocal group from Canada, the Nylons. The Nylons formed back in 1979 in Toronto. And what brought the Nylons together was a love for that classic street corner doo-wop style, a cappella artistry. They used to get together at each other's apartments. And when summertime rolled round, they'd head up to the rooftops, sit under the stars and the TV antennas, and fill the warm summer nights with sweet four-part harmonies. The Nylons' Mark Connors told us, "We used to wail away for hours, just rehearsing songs, coming up with ideas, and entertaining each other." Mark says it was people's entertainment, and the neighbors never complained. They liked it. Mark recalls, "One night, I remember we were sitting there, and we'd been working on Duke of Earl for the past few weeks, and we hadn't sung it that night. And these windows flew open and somebody yelled, 'Come on, sing Duke of Earl, we've been waiting for it.' And people started going, 'Yeah, yeah.' We took requests in those days." End of quote. Actually, the Nylons still take the occasional request today, if they know the song well enough. Here's one they're always glad to sing, on rooftops, in concert, and in the countdown. Their first hit. At number 18 this week, the Nylons with Kiss 'Em Goodbye.

0: singing Nylons, their song took a run up to number 12, peaking last week. Now it dips to number 18. Kiss 'em Goodbye. Next up, another hit from the week's number one album. Kissy's Coast to
1: Coast. 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
19: 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That really works for me. I'm Dr. Sanjay Gupta, helping you live a better life.
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0: Back at number 40 in our survey, we heard the debut of Didn't We Almost Have It All? A song from the number one album of the land. Now, here's the recent number one song from that same album. The album is Whitney. And this song at number 17 is I Wanna Dance With Somebody. Woo!

from number 9 to 17, Whitney Houston's recent number 1 smash, I Wanna Dance with Somebody Who Loves Me. She also took it to number 1 on the dance chart. This is American Top 40. I'm Casey Kasem. At number 16 this week and moving up is the latest solo hit by English star Steve Winwood. Back in the late 60s, Steve was a founding member of a group called Traffic. Another member of Traffic was singer and guitarist Dave Mason. The two of them haven't collaborated for about 15 years now, but recently Steve played keyboards on Dave's new album, Two Hearts. It's due out in September. Steve Winwood, as a solo artist, climbs 5 notches this week in our countdown. Here's Back in the High Life Again.

0: Number 16, back in the high life again, sixth week in the survey. Coming up on American Top 40, a long-distance dedication from a student in the Philippines who lost love before he truly found it.
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0: Janet Jackson drops a notch with her latest. It was written and produced by Marty Moore. He often works with ace producers Jimmy Jam Harris and Terry Lewis and has been part of that whole Minneapolis scene. The song he produced for Janet is called The Pleasure Principle.

Janet Jackson and the Pleasure Principle. That's the number one song in the Billboard Soul Chart this week. It drops a notch on the pop chart to number 15. This is American Top 40. I'm Casey Kasem. Well, now we're up to our long-distance dedication. It's from a young man in the Philippines who writes about his first love and his first heartbreak. He writes, "Dear Casey, my name is Don. I'm a med tech student at Velez College, the Philippines. I'm 17 and just had my first encounter with love, and it's one sad affair. Her name was Christine. She was 19 in the same school as I was. She made me fall in love with her without a touch, a sign, a word. Yes, she did it by just being herself. Foolish as I was, I began sending her love notes, poems, and chocolates to help her through the day. I was so afraid and shy that I just signed Secret Admirer in each package. I can't begin to describe how happy I was just knowing she was reading my letters, although she still didn't know who I was. Somehow, I was just content seeing her breeze in and out of my life. Each time I tried to introduce myself, I got so tongue-tied that I just didn't try again. But my biggest dilemma began when I found out she went steady with another boy her age. I was jealous and angered that I couldn't do anything about it. She really rocked my world and left me with nothing to hold. I withdrew myself from everything. I even ignored her. Finally, after summer was over and classes were to start again, I did gather up all the courage I could muster so that I could go up to her and say, 'I love you,' or 'Hi, I'm Don.' But when classes started again, I learned too late that she already went to the States for good. I could feel my world crumbling. Casey, there's a song I know she likes. For memory's sake, could you play 'What Does It Take to Win Your Love' for Christine, my youthful love? And Christine, wherever you are, I still love you as much as the first day I saw you. Always, Don." Don, here's your long-distance dedication.

0: From 1969, the number four song, What Does It Take to Win Your Love? By Junior Walker and the All-Stars. A long-distance dedication from Don in the Philippines to Christine, now somewhere in the USA. And the countdown continues on American Top 40.
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15: 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Before you race to the coffee machine, drink a big glass of water. 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Research has shown that proper hydration supports cognitive function and energy levels. At the end of the day, you want to create your very own wind-down ritual, an hour before bed, whatever that might look like for you. But again, away from screens if you can. And as you get back into bed, it's all about breathing again. 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That really works for me. I'm Dr. Sanjay Gupta, helping you live a better life.
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0: 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The Rock of New Orleans, WRNO, New Orleans, Louisiana. And Golf 104, Tallahassee, Florida. Here are the Whispers singing loud with a song they've already sent to number one on the Soul chart. Up three notches on the Pop chart to 14, here's Rocksteady.

0: The Whispers, who formed 18 years ago in Watts, Los Angeles, from their new album, Just Gets Better With Time, that's Rocksteady, rocking up three notches to number 14. There's a newcomer in the countdown who says the road to his record deal was paved with failure and false promises. But he turned those hard knocks into his first top 40 hit. His story and song are coming up.
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1: Number

Debbie Gibson from Long Island, New York, singing a song she wrote, Only in My Dreams, moves from 15 to 13 this week. You're listening to American Top 40. I'm Casey Kasem. Now we're up to the singer who says his first hit was inspired by failure and false promises. Call it a lesson in showbiz reality learned by Richard Marx. Richard's 23 years old, a singer and songwriter who's actually done pretty well already. He's sung backup on records for Lionel Richie. He's written songs for stars like Kenny Rogers. But all the while, he wanted a singing career of his own. He sent out demos and talked to a lot of record label executives. But deal after deal fell through. He told us, I wanted to write a song about the trials and tribulations we go through to move ahead trying to get that foot in the door. I've been promised this and that, and people end up lying to me. Well, instead of stewing in his own frustration, Richard wrote that song. And now that he's finally got a record deal, it's become his first hit. Richard says, it all comes down to a real simple thing, which is, you can't believe what anybody tells you until your lawyer sees it and it's in writing. It just doesn't mean anything. But that doesn't sing as good as, don't mean nothing. End of quote. Up four notches to number 12 with a few pearls of showbiz wisdom, here's Richard Marx and Don't Mean Nothin'.

0: don't mean nothing till you sign it on the dotted line. Richard Marks talking about the facts of showbiz, the facts of life, and climbing four notches to number 12 this week. This is Casey Kasem in Hollywood counting down the most popular songs in the USA on American Top 40. 11 big hits to go to the number one song in the countdown.
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2: Now on with our countdown of the 40 biggest hits in the land. I'm Casey Kasem, this is American Top 40, and we're on our way to the number one song in the USA.
3: Number 11.
2: From the movie La Bamba, about the life of Mexican-American rock star Ritchie Valens, here's the classic he originally did in 1959. Now remade by the band Los Lobos, La Bamba.

Los Lobos from East Los Angeles with the biggest mover in the countdown this week, La Bamba, up 13 notches to number 11. At number 10 is Robbie Neville, whose singing talent was first discovered not by a record company executive, but by the principal of his grammar school. Robbie says, quote, "I used to enjoy singing in school. I guess I sang really loud, too, because one time the principal heard me. She came up to me and asked me to stay after school. I thought, oh, no, I'm in big trouble now. But when I talked to her after school, she said to me, 'You're singing at the graduation.' That was the first time somebody thought I sang well." End of quote from Robbie Neville. 13 years later, he's singing his third top 40 hit in the countdown. At number 10, it's What's It To Ya? What?

number 10 for the second week in a row, What's It To You, Robbie Neville. Third top 40 hit for the 25-year-old singer-songwriter who was born and raised in Los Angeles. Up next, a group of bad animals. Kissy's Coast to Coast. American Top 40. We're on our way to the number one song in the land. Number 9. From the album Bad Animals, here's the smash that spent 3 weeks at number 1. Heart with Alone.

0: Alone by the two-woman, three-man band from Seattle, Washington, Heart. Spent 3 weeks at number one, now it's falling, down six notches this week to number nine. This is Casey counting them down on American Top 40. There's a woman in the countdown who this week ties Lionel Richie for having the most consecutive top 10 hits in the 80s. Who is that girl? Well, her latest top 10 is coming up.
1: Casey's Coast to Coast.
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0: We're coming to you from Hollywood, and here's the Wolfgram family, originally from the South Pacific Island Kingdom called Tonga. Now they live in Minneapolis. The eight Wolfgram brothers and sisters call their group the Jets, and this week they fall a notch to number eight with Cross My Broken Heart.

Jets with Cross My Broken Heart, a song written by Tony Pierce and the drummer for the group The Breakfast Club, Stephen Bray. It drops a notch to number 8 this week. On American Top 40, this is Casey Kasem. Now we're up to the woman who this week ties the 1980s record for most consecutive top 10 hits. Up till now, the record holder has been a man who's had 13 top 10 hits in the 1980s, including smashes like All Night Long, Dancing on the Ceiling, and Say You, Say Me. Songs by Lionel Richie. So far in the 1980s, Lionel's had more consecutive top 10s than anyone else. Until now. The woman who ties him had her first top 10 in 1984, a song called Lucky Star. And she hasn't missed the top 10 since then with songs like Dress You Up, True Blue, and the song that ties the record for her this week, Who's That Girl? Which means Madonna has now had 13 top 10s in a row in the 80s. By the way, for the entire rock era, Lionel Richie and Madonna are behind only two other acts. The Beatles, who had 20 top 10s in a row, and Elvis Presley, the all-time leader, with 22 consecutive top 10s. Now, here's the song which ties Madonna with Lionel for the most top 10s in the 80s, 13 of them, leaping four notches to number 7. Who's That Girl?

0: 28-year-old Madonna with a title song from her new movie, Who's That Girl? The song hit number one in Britain already, and it climbs four notches to number seven this week on American Top 40. There's an American folk singer who, without ever having a hit record, played on the same bill with Paul McCartney, Phil Collins, and Elton John. It was a command performance for Prince Charles and Princess Diana. Her story and very first Top 40 hit, coming up.
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0: Busting out with the first hit from their album, Let It Loose. Here's Gloria Estefan and Miami Sound Machine. Rhythm is gonna get you.
2: Oh!

Miami Sound Machine with Gloria Stefan providing the vocals. Rhythm is Gonna Get Ya. Got them their fifth Top 40 hit. This week, dropping a notch to number 6. On American Top 40, this is Casey Kasem. Well, now we're up to the American folk singer who, without a hit record to her name, played a command performance for the Prince of Wales. That singer is 28-year-old Suzanne Vega, and here's her story. In the early 80s, she made a name for herself in New York City playing folk music in the clubs of Greenwich Village. She was performing 60s-style music, just Suzanne and her guitar. Only this was in the 1980s, the age of techno-pop, punk rock, and heavy metal. Pretty unusual. So unusual that the critics picked up on Suzanne's sound real fast. A good buzz started on the street. Then in 1985, Suzanne recorded her first album called Suzanne Vega. Sold pretty well in the U.S., about 200,000 copies. But overseas it sold twice as many copies. So Suzanne packed up her guitar and went to Europe to tour. Well, the critics there raved, and by June of last year, though she was almost unknown here in the U.S., Suzanne Vega had become a big name in Europe. Now, just about this time, Prince Charles of England was putting together his annual Prince's Trust Concert. That's a big charity event. Only the biggest stars are invited to perform. Well, the stars that were invited to perform at London's Wembley Stadium in front of thousands for this event were Paul McCartney, Elton John, and Phil Collins. And also on the bill, right there next to those big names, was Suzanne Vega. She played alone, with just her acoustic guitar. And she was such a big hit that after the concert, Prince Charles requested that a CD of Suzanne's first album be delivered to Buckingham Palace. Now that singer with a royal fan club has her first Top 40 hit. From her second album, Solitude Standing, Suzanne Vega with Luca.

0: Luca, the first chart single for singer-songwriter Suzanne Vega. Sixth week in the countdown, up three notches to number five as the countdown rolls on.
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0: 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And Radio 610, Port of Spain, Trinidad. From Shrewsbury, England, here's the four-man, one-woman band, Tapao, at number four with Heart and Soul.

Up two notches, Heart and Soul by Tapao. They're at number four this week with their first chart single. At number three in our countdown in American Top 40 is a man who hit number one for the first time just last week, after 20 years of trying. This rock and roller from Detroit has actually had a total of 18 Top 40 hits, including the number two smash from 1982, Shame on the Moon, and a song that hit number four back in 1977, Night Moves. His chart career actually began back in 1969 with

It's a piece of the song Ramblin' Gamblin' Man. It hit number 17 back in 1969, and it signaled the start of a long string of hits for the man who sang it. Here's the biggest hit of his career. Hit number one last week, this week falling to number three. Shakedown by Bob Seger.

0: Bob Seger, who shook the chart at number one last week with Shakedown from the Beverly Hills Cop 2 soundtrack, falls two notches this week to number three as the countdown rocks on.
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9: Back in 2019, I made a documentary for HBO called One Nation Under Stress. And what was true then is still true now. Money and financial problems are consistently ranked as the number one cause of stress in the United States. And a brand new study out of the Mayo Clinic found that worrying about money may age the heart even faster than traditional risk factors. Unlike an acute stressor, such as a short-term work deadline or a brief illness, financial strain is often chronic and ongoing. And because money affects so many aspects of daily life, financial stress can be difficult to escape. Even so, financial stress does not mean you're doomed. It just means you need to double down on the things you know are good for heart health: diet, exercise, sleep, and of course, not smoking. I'm Dr. Sanjay Gupta, helping you live a better life.
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3: The movie Beverly Hills Cop 2 might be starting to cool off at the box office, but it's still red hot here in the countdown. It claims the number 8 hit, Cross My Broken Heart by the Jets, the number 3 hit, Shakedown by Bob Seger, and now the number 2 song in the land by George Michael.

That's English singer George Michael with his ninth top 40 hit, moving up two notches this week to number two. This is Casey on American Top 40. Now we're up to the new number one song in the land. But before we play it for you, let's check out the other number one songs from Billboard's other charts. Number one on the soul chart is The Pleasure Principle by Janet Jackson. Number one on the country chart, One Promise Too Late by Reba McEntire. And number one on the album chart for the seventh week in a row, Whitney by Whitney Houston. Now, back here on the pop chart, that new number one song. It comes to us from the four-man Irish group who must be getting pretty comfortable sitting on top. Their album, The Joshua Tree, spent 9 weeks at number one, and the first hit off that album, With or Without You, hit number one back in May. Now, the follow-up to that song makes it two in a row. The new number one song of the land is by U2. I still haven't found what I'm looking for.

0: number one song in the land, I still haven't found what I'm looking for by the Irish band U2. After spending 9 years with only one top 40 hit to show for their work, they broke through in a big way this year. U2 have scored two number one smashes in a row in just a few months, both from the recent number one album, The Joshua Tree. And there you are, the 40 most popular records in America, straight from the official Billboard chart for the week ending August 8, 1987. American Top 40, created by Casey Kasem and Don Bastani and Tom Rounds, is produced in Hollywood by ABC Watermark. Our mailing address is American Top 40, Post Office Box 2000, Hollywood, California, zip code 90028. Our executive producer is Dick Carr, producer Elizabeth Rollins, with Daryl Morton, Matt Wilson, Tracy Pearson, Dana Swartzwalder, Guy Aoki, Michael Sullivan, Veronica Albano, Mike Williams, David Cohen, Stu Jacobs, and Denise Holland. I'm Casey Kasem. Join me next week, and again, we'll count down the 40 most popular songs in the USA. Till then, keep your feet on the ground and keep reaching for the stars.
1: 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Special thanks to Kalila Dawkins, Rob Durkee, Pete Battistini, Scott Lakefield, Mike Savage, Michael Cross, Dave Nunez, and of course, the legend where the countdown began, Casey Kasem.
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3: A better life with Dr. Sanjay Gupta.
4: There are lots of things you can measure to get an idea of how healthy you are at any given moment. Temperature, heart rate, blood pressure, just to name a few. But how about how healthy you will be and how long you're likely to live? According to a new study out of the University of Buffalo, two simple strength tests are pretty accurate at predicting longevity in older women. One is hand grip strength, and the other is how quickly people can stand up from a seated position without using their arms. By the way, I remember interviewing former President Jimmy Carter when he was quite old and being really impressed how he just popped out of the chair without using his arms. Not a lot of older people can actually do that. But I think the message here is that maintaining strength as you age is going to help you perform everyday activities, but also help you avoid injury and stay independent. I'm Dr. Sanjay Gupta, helping you live a better life.

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1: 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Just play the game one way. 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
1: It's got to be NXS on 103.5 WGRR. Morning's 542, and today maybe rain could be popping up. Right, most of it'll be north of the Cincinnati area, but it could pop down and roll down as we get into the evening. High 89 at 74 right now, and already getting hungry by the mere suggestion of something. Does that ever happen? You're fine, and then something, you see something, or you hear something, and all of a sudden you're like, oh, I'm getting a little grumbly. I could do that. I just got grumbly from a receipt I found. Not from mine. Sitting on the console over across from where I'm sitting right now is a receipt from Big Apple Bagels. Someone over the weekend here at WGR. I wonder who was on yesterday morning at 9. Because that'd probably been more like 10. Because that's when this receipt's from. But they bought a bagel with cream cheese and a jumbo muffin from Big Apple Bagels in Beachmont. Which, by the way, if you're looking, you got Mark's Hot Bagels and Blue Ash, which is delicious. And then I love Big Apple Bagels as well. It's right next to where my buddy lives, just down the street and around the corner from there. So every time I go see him, I always get a sandwich, a bagel sandwich. So good. But just seeing this receipt has got my mouth watering. It's got my stomach grumbling. Man, it's the power of suggestion. And this is just from a receipt. It's amazing. Have your breakfast this morning. It's the most important meal of the day. I did, and, well, I'm still hungry.
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1: We have road construction right lane closed. This is 75 northbound at Austin Boulevard, so we're going north up towards the Dayton area. Also, yep, that's it. That's all we have. So it looks like the Cincinnati area is A-OK right now.
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0: our company. It's a family. Is the good news this morning. Hi, it's Jim Day Show on 103.5 WGRR. Looking to hit 89 today. Could get some showers popping up. And then it is 74 currently. Yeah, our company's a family. You hear that so often. And more than likely, depending on the size of your company, yeah, it's not really a family. It's business. Because, well, business is business. And you got to do business things sometimes. However, sometimes you find out that companies really do care about you, or at least the local owners do. There's a guy who's going to Yale right now. He was a shift manager. He started out just working behind the cash register at a Wendy's up in the Cape Cod area, and now he's going to Yale, all because the owners, the franchisees of that Wendy's location said, you know what, if you stay in high school, I guess maybe he had some issues with staying in school, doing what he should do. They said, listen, if you stay in school, if you stay in high school, we will help you through your college. This is the owners talking to one of their employees. That never happens like that. And so he said, okay. So he stuck it out through high school, got good grades. Then he went to a community college, and they paid for 3 years of him going to a community college. And this guy who's a shift manager, he became president of his class. He got top grades. He then applied to Yale. And got accepted into Yale. And as I understand, Yale does not accept everyone, especially transfer students. They are very hard on accepting transfer students. And this guy transferred to Yale. He was one of the select few to be able to do that. And now he's going to Yale. And it's getting paid for by the owners of this particular Wendy's restaurant. Yeah, sometimes we are a family. Sometimes businesses are a family. And if you can find a place like that, then that's pretty cool. And I think this is some pretty good news.
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2: Have you ever tried to take a screen away from your kid, only to be met with a full-blown meltdown? Well, as a father of three, believe me, I have been there. But here's the thing. It's mostly not their fault. These devices are literally designed to make us crave them. Science journalist Dr. Michaeline Dukleff wrote about this in her new book, Dopamine Kids. She argues that dopamine isn't actually the pleasure chemical we think it is, but instead the chemical of, quote, wanting and desire. So what does that mean? Taking screens away is rarely going to work. Your kid is just going to crave them more. What does work, she says, is in fact replacing the screen with something just as fun. Instead of telling your kids no more videos after dinner, teach them to ride a bike, do some baking, bust out game night, and start small. One screen-free night a week. I'm Dr. Sanjay Gupta, helping you live.
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0: Sorry to say, if you're at work right now, you are not celebrating today. Today is National Lazy Day. You're supposed to roll over in bed this morning. Send a text to your boss.
1: Not feeling good. 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

0: first thing that came to mind for me was Queen. See what comes to your mind when I ask the question next in WGR. There's REM 611, and we'll have a high today of 90 with the possibility of some storms probably later this afternoon into tonight. It is 73 right now in Cincinnati. So, yeah, Queen's what came to my mind with this question, which is, and it's up on the WGR Facebook page, which singer or artist would you like to sing at your funeral, and what song do you want them to sing? And as soon as I thought of that question, as I was driving in this morning, that's what I do when I drive. I think of an odd little question to ask. As soon as I thought, which singer or artist would you like to sing at your funeral, and what song would you like them to sing? Another One Bites the Dust. It's just too easy, but Another One Bites the Dust by Queen would be great, wouldn't it? You're laid out there. You got your hands crossed in front of your chest. Everybody's bawling, and it'd be interesting if Queen came back. I'd even take the current Queen with Adam Lambert as the head singer. That'd just be great. They'd come in. It'd change the feeling of the wedding. So there's that one that I would do, or Billy Joel, Only the Good Die Young. Once again, a little bit more fun. Or Billy Joel and So It Goes. It's a sad song. I love this. One of my most favorite sad songs around, Billy Joel's and So It Goes. That'd be kind of cool. And if I really wanted to have the good religious feel, which it is my funeral, I probably should have that. Carrie Underwood does an amazing version of Amazing Grace. Absolutely love it. So I guess I'd have a whole concert going on. I'd have an all-day show. I'd have Queen in there. I'd have Billy Joel in there. I'd have Carrie Underwood in there. And then, if that wasn't enough, I think to get all the ladies, because I want the ladies, all my lady friends who I've known throughout the years to come to my funeral and be sorry for me, sad that I'm going, I just invite Bon Jovi. They can sing whatever they want. Oh, John Bon Jovi's there. I'll be there. It was the greatest funeral ever. Those are my thoughts. How about you? Which singer or artist would you like to sing at your funeral? And what song do you want to sing? It's up on the WGR Facebook page.
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2: My wife had the baby at home. We had all our babies at home just to make you feel uncomfortable. People don't want to hear about home birth. They're like, oh, you had your baby at home. Yeah, we were going to do that, but we wanted our baby to live. People always assume there was some laziness involved. You didn't want to go to the hospital? It was far. I didn't feel like putting on pants. We had our baby at home, not in a field. At home? Well, why wouldn't you have it in that germ-infested building where sick people congregate? Didn't your wife want to give birth in a gown someone died in yesterday? It's just the truth. Home birth is crazy, huh? It was all my wife's idea. I don't even like cooking at home, you know? And it's wild, you know? There was so much screaming at one point, I actually woke up.
3: What, did someone score a touchdown? Oh, you're having another baby? Can you keep it down? I'm trying to get a tight 12 hours in.
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0: Sure hope this was an exit row this guy was in. Good morning, it's Jim Day Show on WGRR. 90 for the high today. Right now, we are at 73. And a guy on a plane was arrested. He didn't get in a fight. He didn't insult anyone. No, the reason he got arrested is because he fell asleep. Yeah, they hauled him off to jail because he was sleeping. He broke into an airplane while it was in for maintenance and decided to take a nap, get a good night's sleep, and maintenance workers found him the next day sleeping in there. Like, that's granted, you're safe in there, you're dry in there, out of the elements, I got all that, but, man, I've tried to sleep on planes before. They're never the most comfortable, unless you're in the exit row. Of course, you usually have to pay extra to sit in the exit row. This is his opportunity to do it without paying extra. And I don't know if I'd want to sleep on the floor, the center aisle of the airplane. That just doesn't sound... Ooh, I can eat food off the floor. I will not eat food off the floor of an airplane. No. I don't think I'd want to lay down there either. Needless to say, this guy has now been arrested and has bonded $10,000. So he's probably sleeping in a nice comfy jail. So in the end, I guess he's going to get a whole bunch of nights of good sleep. That's pretty good. Coming up, have the almost impossible question. One question, one answer, and tickets to the Blue Oyster Cult. They're yours when you win next on WGRR.
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4: 631 WGRR, the almost impossible question. We're going to do that next for concert tickets. But first, J.D. Hughes with the news.
5: Good morning, Jim. Officers were called to the Kroger store on West Hamilton yesterday about 3:30 for an alleged threat. They cleared out all the customers, but they eventually concluded whatever is happening didn't impose a threat. And so they reopened the store about 6 p.m. Rod Stewart's performance at Riverbend was canceled last night. They say it will be rescheduled. He underwent a minor medical procedure. It's not known when the concert will be rescheduled. If you feel lucky, Powerball has climbed to an estimated $905 million. Cash value of $391.9 million. That's tonight at 11. And the West Side All-Stars, a World Series Little League team, won on Saturday. They'll play Kentucky tonight. Actually, this afternoon at 4 p.m., and we wish them good luck with news and sports headlights. I'm J.D. 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
4: Thank you, sir. All right, let's do this almost impossible question thing. These are tickets to Boy Esther Cult when you get this right. You know, it's awesome in the summertime. We all love being outside on a patio, chilling with friends. That's just, I mean, that's got summer written all over it. Well, 19% of us have been asked this while hanging out with friends on the old patio. What is it? 19% of us have been asked this while hanging out with friends on the patio. What is it? And when I say patio, I'm just talking about anywhere outside, right? Not necessarily your patio. It could be a restaurant patio. 513, or it could be a bar patio. 513-987-1035. There's your almost impossible question. 19% of us have been asked this. Well, hanging outside with friends. What is it? 513-987-1035. It's the almost impossible question on WGRR.

0: Let's find out if you're the champion this morning. It's Queen on WGRR. Will you be the champion? Will you win the almost impossible question? 19% of us have been asked this while hanging out with our friends because it's so much fun to be outside. Yet sometimes we get asked this question. I want to know what it is. 513-987-1035. Today might be one of those days you want to be in a little bit of air conditioning. We're going to hit 90 and there could be some thunderstorms. Matter of fact, a chance of rain all week long. And when I say rain, I mean storms. One of those kind of weeks, right? 73 right now in Cincinnati. So let's get going here, shall we? 19% of us have been asked this. Well, hanging out with our friends. 513-987-1035. Off to date we go. What do you have, Tom?
1: About the weather.
0: What's the weather going on out there? Yeah, it's a great one. How's the weather? Well, we're outside, so it's not raining. Is that the answer? Nope, not that. Try again.
1: Thank you.
0: All righty. Good morning, WGRR. 19% of us have been asked this. Well, hanging outside with friends. What is it?
2: Is it to leave or quiet? Be quieter?
0: Wow. Leave or be quiet? It'd be rude if someone said, could you just be a little quieter?
2: Yeah.
0: That's it.
2: Wow.
0: Look at you.
2: Oh, my God. Thank you.
0: You're welcome. Now, 19% of us have been told to hush. Could you keep it down? We're trying to eat our food in peace and quiet. It takes a lot of guts to do that, let me tell you. We were actually, so this was, it was about a month and a half ago. Maybe it was more in the beginning of summer. We were, my running group, we were over at Crimson Cup Coffee, which is in Westchester on 747. After our run, we're sitting there, like 10 of us, and we're just having a great time. We're talking, we're laughing, we're outside, we're the only ones in their covered patio, which is a great place. And four older people show up, and they sit directly behind us. And they know we're loud. And about 5 minutes later, like, excuse us, could you keep it down? We can't hear our conversation. I'm like, yes, we can. Yes, we can. But you heard how loud we were when you came out. You sat right next to us.
2: Oh, that's
0: funny. Yeah, yeah. So, yeah, but you, of course, are never too loud, I'm sure.
2: Never.
0: No. All right, you got it. You were off to Blue Oyster Cult. A Night with Rock Icons is December the 19th. Tickets are at Ticketmaster.com. By the way, Lawrenceburg Event Center is where they're holding that. Congratulations.
2: Oh, thank you. I really appreciate it.
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0: Madonna on WGRR. And can you keep it down just a little bit? Not Madonna. That was actually the answer to the almost impossible question. Another early winner. We've been, I think this is the third day in a row we've had an early winner with the almost impossible question. 19% of us have been asked this while hanging outside with friends. Can you keep it down a little bit? You're being a little loud. You're annoying us. Keep it down. Takes a lot of guts to do that. And you know, a lot of us have been spending more time outside this summer. I was reading something over the weekend that said that more and more of us this summer have just said, let's just go outside. More than normal. And that's always a good thing. Nothing wrong with going outside, soaking in the sunshine. That's good. Unless there's high humidity. Although that's good for the skin too, isn't it? Speaking of humidity, we're going to feel that this week. Looking today for a high of 90. And, oh wow. Just clicked on my phone. It says 96. That's where my parents live, San Antonio. It's 73 right now in Cincinnati. But yeah, it's going to be a hot one with a chance of storms, not only today, but all week long. They're going to be popping up. Blue Oyster Cult tickets again tomorrow morning with the almost impossible question. You can win those. Maybe an early winner again. We'll find out. That's tomorrow morning about 6:40 on WGRR.
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Cincinnati's Greatest Hits, 103.5 WGRR. Thanks to Nate. He says, I'm taking care of everyone, Jim. I think we all need a little kickstart because it's Monday. So he's asked for this one. This should kickstart it pretty nicely. Billy Idol on WGRR.

Yeah, I think we needed that. That definitely gets it going, the blood pumping. And that's what you need right now, because you're going to need your brain working for our Monday music montage. Three songs, I'll play them for you. And all you need to do is tell me the title. Hang on a second. I'm not ready for you to play yet, Beatles. Sorry, I got to play the song first. I'll get back to the Beatles in a second. So I'm going to give you three songs. You just have to tell me the title and artist of those three songs. Do it correctly, and you'll win. And here they are.

513-987-1035. Tylenol, those three songs. You can do this. Movie passes for you. And now the Beatles, as I promised, on 103.5 WGRR.

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0: Good morning. It's Jim Day Show on 103.5 WGR. There's you too, and you'll find out why and how Christmas is sold out. Coming up in the news in just about 4 minutes on WGR. But let's play a game. If you're just getting your radio turned on, we're doing the Monday Music Montage. You just have to figure out the songs I'm going to play. So you can play along wherever you are. On the radio here, I have Michael in Hamilton. Good morning.
2: Good morning, sir.
0: Fancy yourself a music knowledgeable kind of person?
2: I do my best.
0: All right, let's put you to the test. The Monday Music Montage. Everyone's listening. They think that you're going to fail at this. I think, Michael, that you're going to do it. Are you ready?
2: I sure hope so.

0: Michael. Everyone's rooting against you. I'm the only one rooting for you. You can do this. Title and artist of those three songs.
1: Oh, let's see. Tin Lizzy, Boys Are Back in Town.
0: That is right.
1: Gwen Stefani's I'm Just a Girl.
0: I'll give you that.
1: No Doubt.
0: I'll give you that. Yeah, I'll give you that.
1: And John Mellencamp's Pink Houses.
0: That's it. Look at you. Come on. Michael, everyone's a doubter. Everyone's a doubter, but I had your back the whole time, man. I believed in you. You, Michael, are going to do great things today.
1: Oh, thank you very much. My heart's beating a million miles a minute.
0: I will be starting my my self-motivation course here very soon, Michael, and you can be one of my people who say, he does a great job. You did it,
1: oh,
0: man.
1: Thank you.
0: You're good.
1: You and Ron Schumacher are big fans of me.
0: I love it. All right, Pink Houses was one of the songs, and you're going to Pretty in Pink. It's the WGR Summer Movie Series at Kenwood Theaters coming up next Sunday, the 23rd, and you've got the free tickets. However, tickets are also on sale at kenwoodtheater.com. Congratulations, Michael.
1: Thank you so much.
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1: 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J.D. Hughes in for Karen in the news.
2: Good morning, Jim. An overnight right lane closure on 71 northbound across the Brent Spence Bridge is in effect for tonight, 11 p.m. to 5 a.m. That's all the way through Friday. This closure accommodates the demolition of the former 2nd Street exit ramp as part of the Brent Spence Bridge corridor. Now, all this is dependent on weather.
1: So it might rain. You got to watch out for it.
2: Rod Stewart's performance at Riverbend Music Center last night rescheduled after Rod recently underwent a minor medical procedure.
1: They haven't said what that is yet, have they?
2: And they're not saying really when the concert will be rescheduled or if refunds will be given to ticket holders who can't get the new date. So we'll find out more. Powerball jackpot up to $905 million. 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
1: Still okay.
2: 11 o'clock tonight's the drawing. Hamilton Westside All-Stars pulled away for a 10-4 victory over Michigan's Greater Bay Little League on Saturday. That's in the opening round of the Great Lakes Region Tournament. Hamilton Westside plays Kentucky's North Oldham Little League today, 4 o'clock. Good luck to them. Little Miami schools go back to class today, as well as Switzerland County schools in southeast Indiana. And this is something that it's got me, Jim.
1: What do you have? What is it?
2: If you're already rolling your eyes like I am at Halloween decorations showing up in stores, just wait. Home Depot is apparently skipping straight to Christmas.
1: What?
2: In fact, two of its giant holiday decorations have already sold out.
1: Of Christmas ones?
2: Yes. The hot items are an 8.5-foot Santa carrying a lantern and an equally massive reindeer pulling a sleigh. Both cost $300, and shoppers online are complaining they missed their chance to grab one.
1: It's
2: a tough day. Good news, though, is Home Depot will likely restock.
1: Probably. They have some time, you know. Yes. We still have 6 months to go. They should be able to get another order made.
2: Apparently, the countdown to Christmas has officially begun after all. We're only 4.5 months away.
1: I said 6 months. I don't know if 4 months is enough time. I don't know. All right, J.D.?
2: Yes, sir?
1: Thank you very much. I appreciate it.
2: You're welcome, James.
1: What's one school supply you were obsessed with? Now, everyone's going back to school. What's one school supply, like the Trapper Keeper, you just couldn't get enough of them? We'll find out your obsession next on WGRR.

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0: This song never made it in the top 40, but we all know it so well. Good morning. It's Jim Day Show on 103.5 WGRR. My kids are back in school. Well, my kids are back in school. As a parent, you sung that. You stood in front of the mirror, I guarantee. And you have sung that song. You've done a little dance in the kitchen as they walk out the door to the bus. Like, yeah. It's a good feeling. And Morse kids back this week into the old school. And it kind of brings back, at least for me, memories of when I was in school. Because I enjoyed going to school, at least for the first month. But there were certain things, and I think we all love going back to school shopping. Either clothes or supplies. But I think there was one school supply that we were all obsessed with. It's different for all of us. But what is that one school supply that you just loved it? I mean, going back to school, man, you got to go get this. Maybe it was, a Trapper Keeper. I mean, I can think of three. By the way, my number is 513-987-1035. What's your one school supply you're obsessed with? I can think of three, but the one I was obsessed with, I'll give it to you last. I loved the pencil grips. Slide that thing on there. That was cool. And they first started out as rigid, but then I think technology advanced throughout my elementary school years. And by the time I was in sixth grade, they were squishy. You had like all three sides of it were squishy. Ah, oh, it's like memory foam for your fingers on a pencil grip. That was pretty awesome. I loved that. The other one were the scented markers. Open those things up. Half the class is high by the time, teacher says what you're going to be doing. Get out your markers. And they'd be like, but don't open them all. But too late, we'd open them all up. And we're like, this is great. This one smells like purple. This one smells like lemon. Oh, yeah. Yeah, I love those. But the one thing that I was truly obsessed with in school was the pen with a different color ink, the clicky, clicky pens. You click one button, you got yellow. Click another, you got purple. Click another, you got green. And then just click, click, click, click. I love the click sound. My teacher hated the click sound, but I loved it. I didn't care. I kept click, click, click, click, click. And then Mr. Fossum took my clicky pen from me. Took my clicky color pen from me because he was tired of me clicking with it. Because I loved it. I was obsessed with it. Went home, I told my mom that I'd lost it. She's like, oh. So she let me suffer in that for about a week or so. And then she came home and she bought me another color clicky pen. So now I had a new one. So I went back to class with my color clicky pen. Click, click, click, click, click, click. Mr. Fossum took that too. And that's when he told my mom. And that's when mom found out that I had lied about losing it. Yeah. Still loved it. Even though I got punished, still loved it. It's one thing every year I could not wait to get it. How about you? 513-987-1035. The obsession you had, one school supply. Was it a colored clicky pen? Something else? Let us know.
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Tickets to see Journey. Those could be yours. Get you registered coming up in about 7 minutes. But right now it's 80s, man. Nothing but the 80s. 80s at 8 with Rosanna on WGRI.

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0: 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It's Jim Day Show on 103.5 WGRR. 90 the high today. It looks like mostly cloudy. Unless some breaks of sunshine this afternoon. And if you live north of the city, could have some rain. And then tonight, there's a better chance the rest of us. Plus the rest of the week, it's going to be a muggy one. 76 in the Queen City. And because England has joined in on the Powerball, yes, you are right. The total, the jackpot for that is just popping up exponentially. It seems like every time there's a drawing that no one hits, it goes up another 100 million. And if you've been thinking that, you're not wrong. Since we added all those people in England who are playing now, it's just jumping and jumping. So 905 million for, is it tonight's drawing? I think it is. Well, that means I got to buy a ticket. 905 million, if there's no winner tonight, is probably going to go up to 950. It'll be, I mean, we'll probably be by $1 billion by this time next week. All because England's involved with that, which I have no problem with unless one of them wins. Because they're newcomers and they should not be winning on the first go-round. That's my personal opinion. Love the Brits, but I don't want it to happen. Hey, coming up, Journey is doing a big show. They're doing a whole bunch of shows all over the country. The thing is that you get to pick the one you want to go to. So pick the country, pick the show. Don't pick the country. Pick the show you want to go to in a U.S. city. We'll get there. You just need to text the national keyword, which is girl, G-I-R-L. Text girl to 95819, and you're going to be in the running for that trip. We get you flights. We get you hotel tickets to the show as well. So if you want to go see Journey, why not? It's a free trip anywhere in the U.S. Girl, G-I-R-L. Text that off to 95819.
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0: Something was missing this summer from Cincinnati. Do you know what it is? Good morning. It's Jim Day Show on 103.5 WGRR. It's something we didn't like. It's not the humidity. We definitely had that. It's not 100 degrees. We had a couple of those. Cicadas. This is the first summer. I don't think there's been a 15, 13, 12, 25-year brood of cicadas that's emerged out of the ground. I mean, you hear some of them, but not like the last couple of years. It's so strange not having those, which is a good thing. Because there's a guy who just lost his hearing because of cicadas. He was in the forest and camping. You know, the forest that's not disturbed, the soil, so the cicadas, they just come out in force. And I guess he was in an area where they were coming out. And he was camping there for 4 days. And it was so loud when he got back from camping, he had hearing loss. He went to the ear doctor. He's like, I can't hear as well. And he's running tests on. Like, yeah, your hearing is, like, bad. What have you been doing? And have you been around anything loud? He's like, no, I've been out camping. Huh. And then they started putting two and two together, the noise of the cicadas, for 4 days, constantly, 24 hours a day in his ears. Gave him hearing loss. And it took him 2 weeks to recover from that. So just saying, not complaining we don't have cicadas here. I'm really not complaining now that I know that it could ruin your hearing. Yowzers.
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1: This morning, north of Cincinnati, probably closer to Dayton, there's at least the potential for a shower or a storm to kick through. It'll be muggy this afternoon, and then an additional round of storms possible to drop in from the north this evening. Expect this pattern to be repeated basically every day through Friday. This is WLBT meteorologist Ranger Rico on 103.5 WGRR.
2: 75 and cloudy in the Queen City. He has what you need. J.D. Hughes in for Karen Van Sant.
3: Good morning, Jim. If you're heading northbound on 71 overnight this week, heads up, an overnight right lane closure going northbound on 71 across the Brent Spence Bridge will be in effect from tonight through Friday, 11 p.m. to 5 a.m. nightly. Now, this closure accommodates the demolition of the former 2nd Street exit ramp. It's part of the Brent Spence Bridge Corner project.
2: However, I hope they blow that thing up. I think that'd be great. Right in the middle of the night.
3: I know.
2: Boom! You're like, what happened?
3: I would stay up for that.
2: I would, too.
3: And all this is dependent on weather. If it rains, you're going to be all right going northbound. Officers were called around 3:30 yesterday to the Kroger in Main Street on West Hamilton for an alleged threat. When they got there, they cleared out all the customers, but they've concluded nothing's going on. The store was reopened to the public around 6 o'clock. Look for Little Miami Schools heading back to class today, as well as Switzerland County in southeast Indiana. Hope you have a great first day of school. Bengals off today with their training camp. They're putting together the plan for the first preseason game on Thursday.
2: I know that Joe's girlfriend was there at the field.
3: Against the Detroit
2: Plenty
3: Lions.
2: Plenty of pictures of the two of them sitting having a little quiet.
3: Let me tell you something. If I was been dating Joe
2: Burrow, hey,
3: I'd be there too. With news and headlines, I'm J.D. 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
1: Cincinnati is a great place to live. That's a statement that we really don't need to explain. But let me just put something in perspective for you. Good morning. It's the Jim Day Show. I'm 103.5 WGRR. 90s all week. It's going to be warm and muggy, and there's a chance of storms all week, too. It's 75. So let's put this into perspective in the cost of buying things. Some of us are like, it's too expensive. I have a lot of friends like this. I can't afford a house. And this is Cincinnati. Well, in New York City, and we all know things are more expensive in New York City, this is how insane it is in New York City. The average sale price for a studio apartment. So we're just talking a studio, and it's the average price is just shy of $500,000. $470,000 for a studio apartment. Who can afford that? So now they're offering even cheaper. If you want to buy, we'll give you something smaller for the low, low price of $130,000. 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I mean, you can get a place that's got a probably two bedrooms, maybe a small den, dining room, kitchen. 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You have to make a choice. Do you want a dining room table or do you want a bed? You got to put your cabinets way up high so you got some floor space, and you got to get a ladder to climb up to them because they're so high. But $130,000 for a teeny tiny little apartment. That's insane. So once again, this is why we live in Cincinnati. This is why we love Cincinnati. Because New York, it is just way too expensive. Not that I was thinking about moving to New York. Expensive and bad traffic is what they have in New York City. In Cincinnati, less money and our traffic's not as bad. We'll do a little check on traffic with J.D. Hughes coming up here in just a sec. Hang tight.
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Because of those two, you got to be careful with your kids in summer vacation going down to the beach. 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Good morning. It's Jim Day Show on 103.5 WGRR. If you are celebrating the laziness that is today, it's National Lazy Day, and you were too lazy to hear what the journey text into Windward was when I gave it to you at 8:13 this morning, shame on you. But I'll be nice because it's National Lazy Day. Girl, G-I-R-L. I could text it in for you if you want to, but I can't get to your phone. Girl, G-I-R-L.

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If you were listening to Jim Day this morning, you know that today is National Lazy Day. So relax.

0: you know Cincinnati's greatest hits can be heard through your smart speaker? Yep. All you need to do is say play 103.5 WGRR. From the movie starring Rachel Ward, Jeff Bridges, and James Woods, Against All Odds with Take a Look at Me Now, there's Phil Collins. At 9:40, I'm Ron Schumacher, and you know what they say, all good things must come to an end, and so it is with one of the most popular bands of the 1980s, Journey, on their Final Frontier tour, so popular it's been extended into the fall, and I can see why. They're playing 30 songs at their shows, many of their hits, and you get to pick one of the cities that they're playing in, maybe a part of the country you haven't been to before. California, Texas, Colorado. 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Includes your flights there, hotel stay, this is for two, tickets to the concert, even a VIP package with exclusive tour posters and merchandise. 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The first one right after the 80s at 8 with Jim Day in the morning. Next keyword coming up at 11:10. 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Up next, the number one song from this month. 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

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And coming up, you're going to hear from a solo Beatle. For this hour, Cincinnati's greatest hits for the workday begins with Supertramp.

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0: Rock out to Cincinnati's greatest hits through your smart speaker. Just say play 103.5 WGRR. REM. It's the end of the world as we know it at 10:14. I'm Rockin' Ron. And if you haven't heard, another top-ranking tennis star has pulled out of the Cincinnati Open, ranked number one in the world for ATP singles from Italy. Yannick Sinner isn't playing because of an injury on his right knee. He said, "I'm very disappointed not to be able to play in Cincinnati and wish Bob Moran and his whole team a great and successful event. And I can't wait to be back next year. And I'm now focusing on getting ready for the U.S. Open." This year is the 127th year of world-class tennis in Mason. The competition begins with qualifying rounds tomorrow, with the first round starting on Thursday. The Cincinnati Open at the Lindner Family Tennis Center.
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0: 103.5 WGRR, Cincinnati's greatest hits. Home of Beatles Wednesday, where you hear a great hit by the Fab Four or Beatles solo like that every hour starting at 5 in the morning with Jim Day. 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Well, the drummer in this legendary soul group, John Parris, he suffered a cardiac incident last Thursday before their concert in San Francisco. We wish him a full and quick recovery. His band's signature song is next.
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It was the number one album from this month, August in 1986. This hour of Cincinnati's greatest hits for the workday begins with movie music from Top Gun. Whoa.

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It's a fun getaway for two to see this band on their farewell tour. You get to pick one of the cities they're playing in. National keyword to text to win it coming up in about 8 minutes. Here's Journey.

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0: 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Wham! And Careless Whisper, it's 11 after 11. I'm Ron Schumacher and Journey on their very popular Final Frontier tour, so popular that they've extended it into the fall. And you can see them in one of the cities they're playing in, maybe a part of the country you haven't been to before. Texas, Colorado, California, seeing Journey in their hometown of San Francisco. You get to pick the city, includes your flights there. This is for two. 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Just text the national keyword. The latest one is crying, as in Journey's big hit, Who's Crying Now? C-R-Y-I-N-G. 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And to improve your chances of winning, two new national keywords to play coming up at 2:10 and 6:10 with Keith Mitchell.
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1: Meteorologist Randy Rico with the WLWT News 5 Certified Most Accurate Forecast. Sunny clouds, very humid. A slight chance of showers and thunderstorms this afternoon on into tonight, mainly north of Cincinnati. Some could be strong to severe with heavy rain and damaging winds. In fact, we're under a slight risk of severe weather today and tomorrow. That's a level 2 out of 5. Heating up close to 90 this afternoon. Be around 73 as you wake up early tomorrow morning, starting your day with Gym Day, and then a better chance of storms tomorrow, mainly in the morning and evening hours, Tuesday afternoon at 85. It's 82 with more Cincinnati's greatest hits and Def Leppard.

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103.5 WGRR, Cincinnati's greatest hits. It became the biggest money-making music biopic of all time, making, get this, over $1 billion worldwide. And starting today, you can watch the movie Michael on Stars. And also, the movie studio is planning a Michael 2 film.

0: 103.5 WGRR, Cincinnati's greatest hit. She's got the look. Yes, that's Roxette at 1140. I'm Rockin' Ron. I'm planning a get-together. You got to have good eating for it, right? How about VIP catering for up to 20 people from Hothead Burritos, where they now have barbecue pork carnitas. 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Get up and get you some. Well, this one-hit wonder group from 1983 is still recording. They got a brand new album coming out, their seventh studio album. Going to be out next month, September 4th to be exact, simply called Love. They're next.
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0: 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Foreigner, and I Want to Know What Love Is at 1210. 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And Foreigner in town over the weekend performing with Lynyrd Skynyrd Saturday night at Riverbend, and the choir at Sycamore High School. They got the chance of a lifetime by singing with Foreigner on the number one hit that you just heard. Foreigner's bass player Jeff Pilson had this to say.
1: 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They're the first thing that goes when there's budget cuts, so we're trying to help that out, and we feel really good about it, and we're so glad that so many local choirs have participated in this. It's been really amazing.
0: It is wonderful that Foreigner is doing that. And Donna, listening at Hawks Tag in Withamsville, said, Foreigner was awesome. They played about an hour, 45 minutes. So glad I won those tickets to the concert from WGRR. Glad you enjoyed the show, Donna. 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
0: 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You can use 8 Mile as an alternate route.
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0: 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They call them Pops. Listening to Cincinnati's greatest hits this afternoon at Houston Woods. And hello.
1: 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Anything.
0: You got it on Lunchtime. Great spy request. And by the way, Pop's grandson, Elijah, he's fighting brain cancer, and they're having a fundraiser for him and his family. It's Saturday, August 22nd, 4 to 11 that day at Pullman Lanes on Pyramid Hill Boulevard in Hamilton. You'll not only be bowling, but live music, raffle baskets, split the pot, and more. Hope to see you there. Oh, my.

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0: 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Well, here's a chance to not only honor our veterans, but help them out as well. Hope you can be a part of the Easter Seals Redwood Honor Ride. It is set for Saturday, August 22nd at Miami Whitewater Forest in Harrison. Now, if you can't be there that morning, no worries. You can be a part of the ride anywhere. 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You can get more information and a link to register at WGRR.com. I'll be there. Hope to see you there as well. Nick, listening in Western Hills, has a very interesting dedication, a song he'd like to dedicate to, of all things, his Powerball ticket.
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0: 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Great spy request.
1: You got me. I've seen them a couple times, and I'm going again. I'd like to hear Cheap Trick, Surrender.

Thank you for your lunchtime. Great spy request. This hour of Cincinnati's greatest hits for the workday begins with a number one song from the summer of 1986. Steve Winwood and Chaka Khan.

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103.5 WGRR, Cincinnati's greatest hits. You're going to hear LaBelle's Lady Marmalade, Black Betty from Ram Jam, along with songs you haven't heard in a long time from Jethro Tull, The Righteous Brothers, ABBA,

0: 103.5 WGRR, Cincinnati's greatest hits. Blondie's Heart of Glass. It's 12 after 1. I'm Ron Schumacher, and here's a way to save on fun for the family. 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You can also get Haunted Attraction and Drink Passes. 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
1: National Weather Service has just issued a severe thunderstorm watch. This is a watch now for two counties until 8 o'clock tonight for Adams and Highland, and also a flood watch for most of the tri-state until Wednesday morning. Meteorologist Allison Rogers with the WLWT News 5 certified most accurate forecast. Sun and clouds, very humid, with a slight chance of showers and thunderstorms this afternoon and tonight, mainly north of Cincinnati. Some could be strong to severe with heavy rain and damaging winds, heating up to 90. Tonight, dropping down to 73, and then a better chance of storms tomorrow in the morning and evening, Tuesday afternoon at 85. We're under a slight risk of severe weather today and tomorrow. That's a level 2 out of 5. It is 88. You factor in the humidity, feels like 97. 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

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Well, last Thursday, this group launched Green Day TV on YouTube, and they promise over 100 hours of footage. 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

0: 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Madonna's Dress You Up at 141. I'm Ron Schumacher. We have another fantastic concert experience for you and a guest, this time to see Journey and their big Final Frontier tour. So popular, it's been extended into the fall. And you get to pick one of the cities they're playing in. How about Los Angeles, Denver, Boston? 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
0: In Anderson Township, both directions of Nordyke remain closed between Forest and Beachmont Avenue because of low-hanging wires. Want to use 8 Mile as an alternate route. Keith and Wendy Walker will keep you updated.
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103.5 WGRR. Keith Mitchell next with more Cincinnati's greatest hits. And around 3:30, win a $25 gift card to Skyline Chili. Have a great day.

Hey, how's it going? It's Keith Mitchell. Checking into a new work week. Always good to have you along. Cincinnati's greatest hits. And Toto.

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Fly away to the city of your choice. And I've got your next keyword in about 6 minutes. Here's Tina Turner.

0: There's Tom Petty, 103.5 WGRR, and available on any smart speaker for free. Got one on your desk. We're there. Cincinnati's greatest hits. Thank you for keeping us on at work. I'm Keith Mitchell, and it's another week of keywords to see Journey on the Final Frontier Tour. They say this is it. They're doing a full-blown all-over-the-U.S. tour, U.S. city of your choice this fall to see them. Text the national keyword, all right, to 95819 for a chance to win. 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All right, to 95819. 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

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Or the person who made it hurt so good. 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

The best way to start off tomorrow is looking at your phone going, I won the Powerball! 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

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It is the 3 o'clock All Music Hour. 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

You may not love your job, but it does allow you to go on a lavish vacation and buy anything you want, right? Okay. 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

Rod Stewart's very late in the day calling off his concert last night at Riverbend. He said, I guess it was a minor medical emergency, couldn't perform. Hopefully we'll get a rescheduled date very soon. Pass that along.

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It's Keith Mitchell. We're about 7 minutes away from a Skyline Chili gift card when we play the 103 of a kind game.

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Three things with something in common. Got a $25 gift card to your favorite Skyline Chili location, if you should win today. Here's your three things. Boy, pants, and river have what in common? Boy, pants, and river. 513-987-1035. 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

0: 3.5 WGRR. Let's get a winner for the 103 of a kind game. Three things with something in common. Today it's boy, pants, and river. And we've got David from Fort Thomas. What you got going on the rest of this day?
1: Just hoping to get home before it starts storming. I think that's supposed to happen.
0: But... yeah, there's a thunderstorm watch out there for everybody. You got the answer for me?
1: I think it's lazy. I don't know about lazy pants. But...
0: well, it's a brand of clothes. But yeah, that's it. Lazy. Today is National Lazy Day. So go home and don't do anything.
1: Okay.
0: I've got a $25 Skyline Chili gift card coming your way.
1: That sounds great.

Have you got your giant skeleton out yet? They'll be popping up before you know it. 103.5 WGRR, 3 o'clock on Music Hour. It's Keith Mitchell, eastbound 275 past Reed Hartman. You got an accident that has been moved to the right shoulder. And you're a little slow, southbound 75, Western Hills Viaduct to the river. That's about an extra 10 minutes. Other than that, highways are pretty much clear. Wendy's got traffic the rest of the way this afternoon. It's Spin Doctors.

Cincinnati's greatest hits in your car, at work, and at home on your smart speaker. Just say, Alexa, open 103.5 WGRR.

Fleetwood Mac and Dreams and a severe thunderstorm watch for all of the tri-state until 8 o'clock tonight. Very muggy today. It's 4 o'clock. Keith Mitchell, Cincinnati's greatest hits, and Duran Duran.

103.5 WGRR. Blue Oyster Cults will be at the Lawrenceburg Event Center on December 11th. You can win a pair of tickets. Jim Day has them. 6:42 tomorrow morning. The almost impossible question.

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0: 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I'm Keith Mitchell. Pretty slim pickings when it came to sports on television. This weekend, we had the Reds playing poorly out in Washington, D.C. There was a regular PGA Tour event, but most of the top players took a pass on that. They're getting ready for the playoffs. And I don't know what else was on. Maybe some soccer somewhere. I don't know. Horse racing going on. But I did catch some of the NFL Hall of Fame induction, including Luke Kuechly's speech. He spoke for about 14 minutes, got everybody in, mom, dad, brother, his teammates from the Carolina Panthers, a lot of other people in his lives. And it was cool to see members of the current St. Xavier football team show up to cheer on Luke, who was a great when he played there at St. X. And we will have some football this Thursday night. Bengals, they take on the Lions at Paycor. Zach Taylor said the starters may get a little bit of action. And then college football, which I could have used some on Saturday, that'll be back 2 weeks from Saturday.
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8: It's another steamy summer afternoon, and we're going to be watching for the potential for additional rounds of thunderstorms, mainly late tonight into tomorrow morning. And Tuesday, expect more frequent rounds of rain and storms. Obviously, the potential for some strong winds and possibly some high water. This is WWT meteorologist Randy Rico on 103.5 WGRR.

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Going outside in the scorching heat to avoid frostbite from the office air conditioning. 103.5 WGRR.

0: Switzerland County and Little Miami districts today. 103.5 WGRR, Cincinnati's greatest hits. Sun's heated things up to 91, but it feels like 102. That high humidity could fire off some thunderstorms. We do have a severe thunderstorm watch for all of the tri-state till 8 o'clock. I'm Keith Mitchell. Something new just dropped at Hothead Burritos, and it can be part of your next get-together. We got a Hothead Burritos catering party for up to 20 people to give away as they introduce barbecue pork carnitas, mouth-watering, juicy, and for a limited time only, they've got the citrus chipotle barbecue. Put that in a burrito or a taco.
1: I like tacos.
0: Yeah, we know you do. 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The Dow dropped 139 points. Dow Jones at 53,897. 92-point loss for the NASDAQ. 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

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We'll get you registered 8:13. 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

Peterson of Jethro Tull celebrates a birthday today, and you'll get some Jethro Tull with Steve Mann in the 70s at 7 later on. Right now, the Cars.

0: Genesis and that song, 103.5 WGRR, always available on a smart speaker. It's Keith Mitchell. Tennis tournament underway. They had the 5K, the Cincinnati Open 5K over the weekend. And right now, today, tomorrow, it's the qualifying sessions. And then Thursday, tournament play gets underway with all the ranked players who are here. There will not be the top two men. They both have injuries. Jannik Sinner and Carlos Alcaraz will both not be at the Tennis Center in Mason for the Cincinnati Open. Alcaraz is the defending champ. So there will be a new men's champion for the tennis tournament. Iga Swiatek is the women's champ, and she is there. So she can defend her title. If you've never been to the tennis tournament, you owe it to yourself. You got to go. They have completely redone that place over the last couple of years. It is amazing, super fan friendly, and you can bounce all over. You can see people playing on different courts. You can go to Maine in a main event court and center court, I believe, as they call it in the tennis world. But it is a great event. It's now longer, and the world comes to Cincinnati for this one.
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1: Well, we are on thunderstorm watch around here now. A lot of this evening's probably going to be pretty quiet for us, warm and humid and mainly dry, but we'll need to keep a watchful eye out for the potential, at least, of a few strong to severe storms, especially late in the evening into the overnight hours. Expect early downpours and storms on Tuesday, and then the threat for severe weather, especially in the afternoon and evening. Look for a low of 72 tonight, a high of 87 tomorrow. I'm WLWT News 5, Chief Meteorologist Kevin Robinson on 103.5 WGRR.

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Things may get a little manic tonight about 11 o'clock. 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

0: 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Keith Mitchell for the ride home with Cincinnati's greatest hits in about a half hour. 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

0: Let's hear it for the boy. 103.5 WGRR, Cincinnati's greatest hits. I'm Keith Mitchell. Halloween decorations in stores. Yeah, they've been out for a few weeks already. I saw them in Costco a couple weekends ago. Huge, giant stuff. And Home Depot is saying, forget Halloween. We're going right to Christmas. And as a matter of fact, they have sold out two giant Christmas items. And when I say giant, I mean they're really big. An 8.5-foot Santa carrying a lantern and an equally massive reindeer pulling a sleigh. They each cost $300. People already complaining that they didn't have a chance to get them. Well, guess what? Home Depot will come up with more, and they will likely restock them. So that's the good news. The bad news, apparently we're shopping for holiday decorations in summer, August, a little early.
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0: There's Journey 103.5 WGRR, Cincinnati's greatest hits. A rock and roll birthday today for the lead singer of Jethro Tull, Ian Anderson. There is nobody named Jethro Tull in that band. Ian Anderson. So some Jethro Tull coming up with Steve Mann and the 70s at 7. And it is back, and we're always proud to be part of this event. It's the 2026 Easter Seals Redwood Honor Ride at my Miami Whitewater Forest. 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
1: 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I'm Steve Mann. Got Jethro Tull on the way this hour. Also, The Righteous Brothers, CCR, ABBA, Diana Ross, and the Bee Gees. Now it's Stevie Wonder's I Wish.

It's the 70s at 7 on 103.5 WGRR. And Ian Anderson and this band is celebrating his 79th birthday today. This is Jethro Tull, Living in the Past.

0: 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I'm Steve Mann. It's the 70s at 7. And today, 1939, The Wizard of Oz premiered in Green Bay, Wisconsin. And you might say, why, of all places, why Green Bay, Wisconsin? It was part of MGM's strategy to kind of gauge what Midwest audiences thought of their movies before the big, you know, high-profile Hollywood premieres. And 39 years after The Wizard of Oz premiered in 1978, The Wiz was released.
1: I'm on my way to find The Wiz. He's going to get me back home.
2: 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Thank you. And good luck.
0: Starring, of course, 35-year-old Diana Ross as Dorothy and Michael Jackson as Scarecrow. I've got Michael Jackson and his brothers coming up next on the 70s at 7.
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8: It's weird. I mean, I've had so many near-death experiences.
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This is ABBA's Knowing Me, Knowing You. 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

That's Black Betty. I'm Steve Mann. That's an hour of 70s music. We'll do it again tomorrow night from 7 until 8, like we do every Monday through Thursday. Now it's Duran Duran. This is Rio.